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I'm just a child in your arms, watch me turn and run. I am not the one you're dreaming of.

0: I count my blessings at the speed of light. 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It's okay to close your eyes. And it's okay to close your eyes.
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They've always been so kind, but now they've brought you away from here.

Control Houston, 2 minutes, 50 seconds away from time of LOS now. Our distance away from the moon, 460 nautical miles. Velocity, 7417 feet per second. You're in mission control. We're standing by. There's certainly a great deal of anxiety at this moment. We acquire at 36 minutes. So at 68 hours, 55 minutes, continuing to monitor. This is Apollo Control.

Planetary Mission Control has examined the data and it looks good. So we have a combined crew ground to safety.

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1: 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We will watch with continuing interest the AOS clock here in Mission Control. They're traveling over the backside of the moon now. Our velocity reading here, 7 feet per second. Now we're in our period of longest wait, continuing to monitor. This is Apollo Control, Houston.

0: Apollo Control, Houston. We've acquired signal, but no voice contact yet. We're standing by. We're looking at engine data, and it looks good. Tank pressures look good.
1: Apollo 8, Apollo 8, this is Houston, Houston, over.
2: 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How do you read us?
0: We've got it. Apollo 8 now in lunar orbit. There's a cheer in this room. This is Apollo Control, Houston, switching now to the voice of Jim Lovell.
1: 560.5.

the way the orange touches all things around. The grass, trees, and dew, how I just hate you. Please turn those headlights around.